0: 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International Medical Corps is partnering with the Texas Association of Health Centers to make sure that people who have lost so much can still get the care they need. 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

dark skin, country old. 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Top real sleek, big tip, big gun old. Pick a girl up when we hunch, old, strong old. Hit her, making them play, stacking that pay. Buy me whatever I want, old. Hit her, 3-pointers on the chain. Fresh new J's, AMG, switch lane phone. Never been a bow or a lame old. Never switched up on the gang old. 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Let me put this cook on your face, old. Hit her, I ain't in your beats and you ain't in mine. Hit her. Yeah, we both outside. That's my type, but yeah.

type, but it's... I be in my section, he be in his. 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Strip club stunt, I'm a stunt hard. 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He missed the get it done. I'm Mrs. One of One. Fall in love every time we link. He got me sprung.com. Mind these girls can't keep it peak. 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I ain't in your beats and you ain't in mine. Yeah, we both outside. That's my

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It's the illest wave in the streets, DJ Caesar, letting you know, Monday.

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Body of the

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2: Water we drink and land we share. Real progress begins with birds. Yes, birds. The very ones we see and hear every day. On a walk, in the park, or simply out the window. 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Because at Audubon, hope begins with birds. Progress begins with birds. It all begins with birds. Audubon.
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Top real sleek, big tip, big gun old. 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Hit her, making them play, stacking that pay. Buy me whatever I want, oh. Hit her, 3-pointers on the chain, fresh new J's. AMG, switch lanes, oh. Never been a boat or a lame old. 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Yeah, we both outside,

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He Mr. Get It Done. I'm Mrs. One of One. Fall in love every time we link. He got me sprung.com. Mind these girls can't keep it peace. 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Boy, I don't wanna push you on a leash. 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I ain't in your bitch and you ain't in mine. Yeah, we both outside. That's my top.

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It's the illest wave in the streets, DJ Caesar. Letting you know, Monday through

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2: I used to think about immature things. 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
1: Walk, talk, like Kenny, like Moss, like Solana. 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

0: Gonna steal my. 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

Skin country old, gathered out the mud, 6-1-0, thug old. 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
2: Oods. 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Once I completed rehab, my mom applied for a canine companion service dog. Last January, I finally got to meet my service dog, Marcia. We quickly developed a very strong bond. 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I love Marcia. She makes me feel like together we can do anything. I can't imagine life without her. She's a part of the family. We are just one of the thousands of teams Canine Companions has paired together.
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Mariah the Scientist over the weekend said in an interview, if it is a crime to be beautiful, I'm guilty at charge. And that is the energy I'm leading in with this Monday here at the Late Night Show. I'm your girl, Carly Quinn. We're going to do all things that we usually do. Have fun, turn up, talk sports, talk dumb facts, and talk that tea. But first, we got to get this party started with my girl, Sexy. It's 100.3. Bow, bow, bow, bow.

0: WRNB HD2 with your girl Carly Quinn checking in. Now listen, June is around the corner, so I need you to save this day, June 6th. That's a Saturday for Black Men's Wellness Day. It's going down at Temple University, 1816 North 15th Street. Let me tell you what this day includes. It includes a 5K walk. It's going to be free doctors, health screenings on site, and entertainment for the kids, vendors, a whole day of health. Now, if you want to be involved, all you have to do is go to aawellness.org just to register. It's completely free. They just need you to sign up so they can get the doctors ready and settled, okay? So make sure you clear your calendar. Saturday, June 6th, Black Men's Wellness Day 2026. I got more music on the way. I got that SZA and Lil Uzi Vert in just a few minutes. Keep it locked here. It's 100.3.
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3: Did you know that for 80 years, Paralyzed Veterans of America has been a lifeline for our nation's veterans with spinal cord injuries and diseases like MS and ALS, and all people with disabilities? 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
0: 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Billy's R.

That says it was news here on 100.3 WRNB HD2. It's your girl, Carly Quinn, checking in. We got sports for dorks on the way. And let me tell you, the girls are fighting. And by the girls, I mean Jaylen Brown and Stephen A. Smith going back at it on Twitter for the whole world to see. That's up in a few minutes, but let's get this Fresh Bus and Max B going. It's 100.3.

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0: Alrighty, alrighty. So today in sports, we are talking about the beef between Jaylen Brown and Stephen A. Smith. Now, this beef all started after Jaylen Brown, he's a part of the Boston Celtics, his team blew a 3-1 playoff lead and now is on the bench there in Cancun somewhere. 76ers are moving forward. So Jaylen Brown took his frustrations out on Twitch, saying that Embiid had some iffy calls, a whole bunch of stuff just on this stream. Now, Stephen A. Smith took it to ESPN, saying that Jaylen Brown should have just kept quiet and kept his opinions to himself. Jaylen Brown subtweeted Stephen A. Smith, was like, I'll be quiet and stop streaming if you be quiet and retire. So then Stephen A. Smith responded, saying, here you go making all this noise. You blew a 3-1 lead. We're trying to look out for you. And more. The clause is out and the girls are fighting. We're waiting for a response from Jaylen Brown and maybe even the Boston Celtics. That's sports for dorks. I got more music coming up. I got that new Cardi B and I got that new J-Don, so make sure you don't go anywhere. It's 100.3.
1: What's up, y'all? 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You are tuned in. This is Brutally Honest.
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6: 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And by helping them thrive, all of us thrive as well. 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Progress begins with birds. It all begins with birds. 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

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All my Latinos out there, word up. We appreciate y'all for being tapped in. 100.3 HD2, Philly's R&B

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I'm

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It's okay. I'm half white, so I would say I'm white. You know what I'm saying? But anyway, Logic and G-Eazy are going on tour. 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
0: 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Who's coming?

You know what the end of this week is? Ice Man Friday. Drake is dropping Ice Man May 15th, and I personally cannot wait. It's going to be my soundtrack of the summer, and you can say all you want about it. I don't care, because I love Drake. Then, speaking of Drake, this song will go great on a party boat. Now listen, if you're trying to party with a purpose, I got that party just for you. The One Voyage Cruise 2026 is going down October 26th, to November 1st. It's going to have entertainment like T.I., D.L. Hughley,

0: they sell out every year. I don't know how, but they literally sell out every year. So make sure you get that cabin today, if not tomorrow, okay? I got more music on the way. I got that Rowdy Rich and Boss Man D-Lo in just a few minutes, so don't go anywhere. It's 100.3.
1: Oh, don't get it twisted. We know what's popping in these streets and online. Like this.
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0: 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It's your girl, Carly Quinn, checking in. We got West T on the way. And girls, our girl Lovato said she is retiring. Now listen, she said her album that's dropping on May 29th will be her last album. I got all of that tea on the way in just a few minutes. But first, let's keep this party moving. Here's Roddy Ricch with Late at Night here on 100.3 WRMB HD2.
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down on my watch. Wish I could buy time back. 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Got me looking down on my watch. 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

0: Yo, Carly Quinn, it's about that time. We about to get into...
1: What's Tia?
2: Okay, so let's get into it then. Girls, Latto said she's leaving us. She said she's retiring from music. She made a tweet last Friday saying that 529 is my retirement album. Thank you for everything. Do we know why? Do we know if there's a reason why she's retiring? We don't know. So that is all the word we have so far. I will keep you posted if she posts anything, or maybe she has an interview on why she is retiring. But sidebar, I'm going to tell you who else said that they was retiring from music and then ended up not retiring. Kendrick Lamar, you said Mr. Morale was your last album. You was ready to hang it up, but you were too busy being a hater. You made a whole hate album about my man Drake. Speaking of Drake, Iceman. Come on, Iceman. Now, that's the tea I got for you. That's all I got. I got more music on the way. Make sure you keep it here. I'll be back in a few minutes. 100.3.
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15: I used to think about immature things. 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

0: Kanye West, David Fox with Slow Jams here on 100.3 WRNB HD2. It's your girl, Carly Quinn, checking in. It's almost time for us to get dumb, a.k.a. learn the dumb fact of the day. So we all know about the Eiffel Tower, right? Obviously. But what exactly even is it? Is it just a beautiful national landmark? Like, what is the purpose of it? We're going to find that out in just a few minutes. But first, here's some good music with T. Grizzly and Mariah the Scientist. It's 100.3.
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0: 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Should I decorate her walls or log off to Pinterest? 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

Kehlani with Folded here on 100.3 WRNB HD2. It's your girl Carly Quinn checking in, and it is time for us to get silly, get dumb, aka learn the dumb fact of the day. So, did you know that the Eiffel Tower is basically one big radio antenna? And honestly, I feel silly for not even knowing that before. So basically, the Eiffel Tower wasn't intentionally created to be the radio antenna of France, but since it is so large, it became an opportunity for the Parisian people to expand their radio broadcast. So in 1908, French man, I can't say his name, I'm not even gonna try, Gustavo something, he climbed up in 1908, climbed up the Eiffel

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Iceman on the Way coming out this Friday, May 15th. Can't wait for it. That's Drake, Lil Baby here on 100.3 WRNB HD2 with your girl Carly Quinn checking in. Let's keep these good vibes going. This is the new song, Ever Since You Love Me, with French Montana and Max B.

0: am gonna go to bed. Okay, so me here tomorrow, midnight to 3 a.m. It's your girl Carly Quinn. 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

skin, country old. 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Strong old, hit her. Making them play, stacking that pay. Buy me whatever I want, oh. Hit her. 3-pointers on the chain, fresh new J's. AMG, switch lanes, oh. Never been a bow or a lame, oh. 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Street cred good, always, oh. 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I ain't in your beats and you ain't in mine. Hit her. 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Strip club stunt, I'm a stunt hard. 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He Mr. Giddy done, I'm Mrs. One of One. Fall in love every time we link. He got me sprung.com. Mind these girls can't keep it peace. I ain't stressing on you, you ain't stressing on me. 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I ain't in your beats and you ain't in mine. Yeah, we both outside. That's my

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It's your girl Tatiana Monet, and welcome to Glow and Go Mornings. I've got the music, the motivation, the fun, and your morning tea to get you glowing and going this morning. Your Monet mindset is on the way, but meanwhile, it's Wale and Miguel with Lotus Flower Bomb.

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0: What's up, Philly? It's L'Oreal with the lowdown. Thank you for waking up with us, The Morning Hustle. And make sure you don't miss that blackout mix at 9 p.m.
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0: All right, it's about that time. It's your Monet Mindset, your moment to reset, refocus, and move with intention. And today's Monet Mindset is this. Success is not just about reaching the top, but it's also about enjoying the climb. So enjoy the journey, okay? Don't just get so caught up in making it. Enjoy how you're getting there. And that is your Monet Mindset for today with your girl, Tatiana Monet. Stay grounded, stay glowing, and keep going. But don't go too far. Mariah the Scientist, Burna Boy plus Lil Uzi on the way. Keep it locked right here. It's 100.3 HD2. 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

Lil Uzi getting us hyped this morning on 100.3 HD2. It's your girl, Tatiana Monet. We're going to keep these good vibes going. It's her and Chris Brown with Come Through.

enough bells on the clock. Got me looking down at my watch. Wish I could buy time back right now. Ain't enough bells on the clock. Got me looking down at my watch. 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

0: 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I'm talking Posted on the Corner at 7 p.m., my girl Carly Quinn at 12 midnight, me at 3 a.m., then right after that, it's The Morning Hustle. See, I told you, one heck of a lineup. So keep it locked right here 24/7. 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

But it is your girl, Tatiana Monet, and coming up in Fun and Featured, I'm showing love to a school that's empowering young minds through excellence in education. Stay right here. It's Young Blue and Kalani with Beautiful Eyes.

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0: 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And today we're showing love to West Philadelphia Achievement Charter Elementary School. 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
2: Want to protect our planet? The air we breathe, water we drink, and land we share? Real progress begins with birds. Yes, birds. The very ones we see and hear every day. On a walk, in the park, or simply out the window. That's because birds are more than birds. They're symbols, sentinels that reveal the health of our planet and our people. And by helping them thrive, all of us thrive as well. Audubon is a place where birds matter, where habitats are protected, where communities are engaged, and where change takes flight. Because at Audubon, hope begins with birds. Progress begins with birds. It all begins with birds. Audubon.
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0: 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It's your girl Tatiana Monet, and I want to take you on a cruise. 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

0: Leanne Thomas and Chris Brown giving us the Met Remix on 100.3 HD2. It's your girl, Tatiana Monet. And coming up in tea time, there's a music thief out there that's facing 6 years. Lotto is retiring, and Essence Fest is getting bigger and better. We're going to talk about it, but meanwhile, it's Drake and Future with Jumpman.
1: Yeah, young Metro, don't trust you. I'm gonna...
2: Yeah. Yeah. Halloween. Taliban. Taliban.

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0: Come and sip this tea because I'm pouring it while it's hot. So do y'all remember the man Calvin Evans, who was accused of stealing Beyonce's unreleased music during her tour stop in Atlanta for Cowboy Carter? Well, now he's facing up to 6 years in prison for doing so. Yup, I said 6 years. He rejected his plea deal, and now this is what he's up against. All over trying to steal unreleased music. Not to mention from the Queen Bee. Yeah, I know he wasn't expecting that. Crazy. Next up, speaking of music, Latto, she just may be retiring. She has the streets talking after announcing that her upcoming fourth album, called Big Mama, will be her last. The 27-year-old took to X to say her album is dropping, 529, and she went on to thank her fans for all of their support over the years. I don't know, what do y'all think? Is she really gonna retire, or is she just talking? But I will say, sometimes when you have a baby, it puts a whole lot into perspective. And hey, she just may have a new outlook on things. It's giving new business venture? Question mark. And last but not least, the Essence Festival of Culture is doing big things. And now they're returning to New Orleans July 3rd through the 5th with a stacked concert lineup. I'm talking Cardi B, Latto, Brandy, Monica, and Patti LaBelle. And just included, Babyface and Leon Thomas. Yeah, it's going to be a good one. Not to mention, Public Enemy and Parliament Funkadelic will also be their special guests. It's giving 3 days of music, culture, and black excellence. And I'm looking forward to this. I know you are too, for whoever is going to the Essence Festival. And that is your tea time for today with your girl, Tatiana Monet. You can count on me to always give it to you while it's hot. There's some more greatness on the way, so don't move. It's 100.3 HD2.
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9: Want to protect our planet? 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Real progress begins with birds. Yes, birds. The very ones we see and hear every day. On a walk, in the park, or simply out the window. That's because birds are more than birds. They're symbols, sentinels that reveal the health of our planet and our people. And by helping them thrive, all of us thrive as well. Audubon is a place where birds matter, where habitats are protected, where communities are engaged, and where change takes flight. Because at Audubon, hope begins with birds. progress begins with birds. It all begins with birds. Audubon.
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0: Now that's the easy that I missed. That was Through the Wire at 100.3 HD2. It's your girl, Tatiana Monet. And just like that, it's a wrap for me, Glow Fam. Thank you for rocking that with me right here on 100.3 HD2. Philly's R&B and hip hop inside of Glow and Go Mornings. Take today's Monet mindset with you. Don't just enjoy the outcome, enjoy the journey as well. The Morning Hustle is coming up next to keep the vibes and the conversation going. But I'm going to see you tomorrow. Same time, same glow, right after my girl, Carly Quinn. But until then, follow me on Instagram at Sincerely Tatiana. Have a beautiful day.
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Hit her, making them play, stacking that pay. 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Never been a boat or a lame old. Never switched up on the gang old. 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Yeah, we both outside. 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

I be in my section, he be in his. 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Strip club stunt, I'm a stunt hard. We can go dollar for dollar in this junk. He Mr. Get It Done, I'm Mrs. One of One. Fall in love every time we link. He got me sprung.com. 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Yeah, we both outside. 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
2: What up, man?
0: Kyle, Santilli, and I'm here. We are ready to go. DJ AK, he's in the mix. And yes, we know it's Monday morning, but keep that spirit positive. We're going to start this week on a good note.
1: That's right.
0: All right. That's what it's all about. That's what we on. DJ AK, show him exactly what we're talking about. It's on you, bro. DJ AK. Go on, DJ.

0: AK, we appreciate you, man. We'll get in with you tomorrow. Right now, let's keep it going. It's time for Kyle's message of the day.
1: Am I?
2: Yeah. Listen up.
3: Here's some quick inspiration to start your day.
2: Now check it.
4: Kyle's message of the day.
0: Kyle's message of the day today is respect other people's space.
1: I know that's right.
0: Respect.
1: Don't touch me. Don't hug me when y'all space. See me. That's what he means.
0: So listen, sometimes I just want my 6 feet back from COVID.
1: Ooh.
0: You know, remember they said, give me my 6 feet. Everybody, 6 feet.
1: That's not nice.
0: I hate when I'm at the airport and somebody stands right in front of me to the point where if I just look up, the brim of my hat's going to hit the back of your head. Like, why are you so close?
1: Hate that.
0: Back up. Move over. Respect other people's space. I hate when people come into your home. You know what I'm saying? And they don't take their shoes off at the door.
1: Ugh.
0: They real comfortable. You know what I mean? Like, might try to light up a cigarette in your Whoa, what are we doing? Calm down. We don't do that around here. I hate when people come to your job.
1: Oh.
0: All right. Now, you my guest at the job. Don't embarrass me, yo. Don't embarrass me at my place of business now. You know what I'm saying, Alton?
5: I'm trying to figure out how it is. How you got
1: I know
5: fired.
1: Exactly what
0: I'm
1: you
0: just
1: mean.
0: Saying, what's good for the crib ain't good. This is my place of business.
1: Sound like people that Alton would invite.
0: I'm just saying, man. I'm not saying that. All I'm saying is, I used to work at a place called Wawa. Yeah. My friends come into Wawa and want to order a sandwich. But don't talk to me like I'm at the crib. Yeah. Talk to me like I'm at work.
1: That's crazy because I used to work for a company called Reach Media. And similar situation happened when they came and messed up the bathroom.
0: Ooh.
1: But it was Alton's guest. Was that the same thing that happened at Wawa?
0: I don't know nothing about that. All I'm saying to you is this, man.
1: I still work for the company, and it just happened Friday.
0: When it's not your space, treat it with the respect that the other person needs, acknowledges, demands, man. This is not for you to come through frolicking around like it's free game.
1: Come
0: you know
1: on.
0: What I mean?
1: Eating other people's food.
0: So when we do what we do, we have to be aware of the conditions of where we go. All right? Kyle's message of the day today is respect other people's space.
1: I can't wait to write a book one day so y'all can understand the things we go through at this station. Okay, well, mine is easy. The nutritionist will tell you you're eating wrong. The dentist will say you're brushing wrong. Your parents will say you're living wrong. But go to the wine store, the liquor store, whatever you call it, he gonna tell you excellent choice.
0: Alright, stick around. When we come back, man, our people are in the building. Yo, we're talking about the show Nemesis on Netflix up next.
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3: The reality is we have again circled the moon with four astronauts taking pictures and returned safely for a cost of over $4 billion. The first trip to the moon in 1969 cost about $2.5 billion in today's money value, but the astronauts walked around, placed an American flag on the moon, took pictures, and returned safely. So my question is, what have these flights to the moon produced other than some very expensive pictures and, of course, made some rocket ship investors very wealthy? Has exploration of the moon brought us closer to finding a cure for cancer as numbers continue to rise? Or has exploring the moon helped us to figure out how to feed millions of Americans who go to bed every night hungry, many without shelter? Or is the reality that those in charge of spending our tax dollars are more concerned with their friends getting richer than they are about you and me being okay? 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

0: What's good, baby? It's the Morning Hustle Show.
1: Yeah.
0: L'Oreal, Kyle Santilli, and Alton Walker. And today we have guests in the building, man. Superstars are here today. Okay? Brand new show coming out on Netflix May 14th. Nemesis is dropping, and we have two of the stars of Nemesis. We're going to start ladies first. We got to give it up for the always beautiful and professional, Miss Gabrielle Dennis.
1: Yeah.
0: How you feeling? Oh,
2: yeah. Okay.
1: Is that going to be another role? We know you done had so many roles, girl.
0: She said in this corner. All right, they're coming out the blue corner.
1: Yeah.
0: You know what I mean?
1: The leading y'all got to be the same corner.
3: Hold on.
1: It's like
3: that's
1: a tag team.
3: Yeah. It's a WWE.
0: Tag partner. Give it up for Matthew Law in the building, man.
1: Yeah.
0: How y'all feeling?
4: Awesome.
0: I know y'all excited about this show coming out.
1: Oh, yeah.
4: Exceptionally.
0: Yeah. We had an opportunity to see first episode early.
1: One episode. We wanted the whole season, though, but it's okay.
0: That's
1: we'll take
0: right.
1: the one.
2: Same. We only saw one, too.
4: Oh, wow.
2: Y'all exclusive.
1: Yeah, okay.
0: Okay,
1: so
0: good.
1: I love that. So this are we going to have to wait every week, or is the whole season coming out?
2: Netflix drops all at once, right?
4: I'm going to turn over my shoulder and look at it.
0: Yeah, all
1: yeah.
0: it.
1: Because I don't like, I gotta wait.
5: Yeah. I don't like them joints either. Back in the day, you had to wait another week for an episode to drop. Yeah, we don't like that.
1: And
5: no
1: we
5: more.
1: Know because Power, which Courtney is also the creator of this show, and we had to wait every week for Power, but with this, we're going to get the whole season and our whole pick.
2: Nice little special treat.
1: I love that.
2: Episodes dropped at once. Bitch, that thing.
4: What you felt at the end of that first episode is every episode, you're like, I gotta see what happens.
1: Yeah.
5: Right. Cliffhangers,
4: They really had that vision. So at the end of every one, and we're feeling the same thing.
2: Itching. Is
0: that part weird that you guys don't get a chance to really see it until like everybody sees it?
2: You're used to it now. I mean, you're sometimes lucky to see anything.
0: Mm.
2: You know, I've come from the Marvel universe at one point where that's in that TV world. It was like you felt like the snipers were out when you were out doing red carpets. You better not say nothing. You know, so to be able to see any of it because like. Our worlds are so different from our other castmates that are in town with us. Like, we shoot different schedules, different sets. A lot of times you interact with everybody, but I don't really get to work with everybody. So to be able to watch it put together where all the elements, the editing, the sound, the lighting, the coloring, the mixing, all of the world together, it's a treat.
0: Yeah.
2: You know what I mean? Because you really get to see Courtney and Tani's vision on screen versus just in our little space and I'm reading my script and knowing my lines and knowing my scene and doing my thing, you know?
1: And how did y'all feel when you first read the script and knew that you were you going for the part that you actually got? Was it, because I know sometimes you go for one part and you end up getting another one. So how did that work for you?
2: First of all, I saw Courtney Kemp.
1: Okay.
2: You know, you got Courtney A. Kemp and
1: that's
2: you got
1: right.
2: Netflix. I was
1: that's
2: like, okay,
1: right.
2: this is a marriage
1: Thank
2: that I'm
1: yeah.
2: down
1: yeah.
2: with.
1: Yeah.
2: Also, second, anytime anyone calls and wants you to work and be available to come in, and it was my first in-person audition since pre-pandemic. So maybe 4 years, 5 years since I've been in the room. So to go in, it was a treat. So I was very excited. So reading
4: Vicky
2: the
4: Thomas,
2: script.
4: Right?
2: Vicky Thomas, shout out to our cast, amazing casting director. It's like, whoa, like, and I've done a lot of work in different ways, but like this, I've not done this type of show.
1: Yeah.
2: So for me, it's exciting to be a part of this like high stakes, high drama, action, like, it's real dope.
0: Hustlers, don't go nowhere, man. You see Nemesis is on Netflix right now. Well, we got the stars in the building, Gabrielle Dennis and Matthew Law. We'll be right back with them in a minute.
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0: Morning Hustle Show! L'Oreal, Kyle Santillan, Alton Walker in the building, and we're joined with Gabrielle Dennis and Matthew Law in the building, representing Nemesis on Netflix.
2: You went to HBCU, Howard University. Because right now we're seeing a lot of pouring into, or a lot of people are trying to pour into the HBCUs. If there's something that you can tell a child that might be listening right now, maybe they're on the fence between going to a, you went to Temple, right?
3: I did go to Temple 2 years.
2: Yeah, going to like.
3: No, I'm from Seattle.
4: Okay.
2: Going to like a PWI versus a HBCU, what's something that you would tell them was your experience?
5: I would say do it if you can and if it makes sense. Like, you in life, you need to make pros and cons lists. But for me, there was no question, no doubt. That was what I wanted. And, you know, I'm of the experience of seeing things like a different world and being inspired by that. I'm of the experience of, you know, seeing other institutions, or like going to places, like being exposed at an early age. Like, you go do college tours and stuff like that. So for me, it was very much so like, I want that, because a PWI, I don't even think that's what we called it, but it was like, I grew up in a PW city, so I've seen enough, you know, it was like, I wanted a different experience, and so for me, it was just being exposed to, like, our culture in a different way that I just didn't even, just being able to walk on a campus and just see, like, dreadlocks over here and an afro over here, you know, people, like, embracing the culture was just something I didn't experience. Growing up.
0: Listen, don't go anywhere. We got Gabrielle Dennis and Matthew Law still hanging out with us hustlers.
2: Yeah.
0: Make sure you go check out Nemesis on Netflix. And we got more to talk about with them when we come back.
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19: 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If anything, I'm more careful. 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
20: 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And now he's in prison. 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

0: It's the Morning Hustle Show. L'Oreal, Kyle Santilli, and Alton Walker. Listen, man, we're not the only ones in the building today. We got guests. Gabrielle Dennis is here, Matthew Law is here, and Nemesis is on Netflix.
1: That's right.
2: I'm proud of both of y'all.
1: Yes.
2: Because I know how Hollywood can be. Hollywood is difficult. Now, I do want to ask, do you feel like it's more difficult now? Because, you know, Issa Rae just came.

0: necessarily for the art.
1: Right. He's like, what is All right. of New York exactly. doing here?
0: So it's like, you know, but each, I think, it. But the beauty of that is like with when Vine stars, like Woody started out in doing that type of thing.
1: That's
0: so
1: true.
0: It's a beautiful way where we're being exposed to people that we may not have had a chance to be exposed mm-hmm. to. So that way, somebody from different corners of our country and the world can offer their art and help tell a story, where there is a beauty in that, but then there's also the flip side. It becomes just a bigger pool of competition. Right. But bring it, like, you know.
2: Hey!
0: No, bring it. We grew up, well, we have major network, but ever since, like, you know, all these streaming services and things, like, you cannot watch all the television that's out there. It's impossible. So there's plenty of opportunity. It's just about, you know, finessing it in a way that works for you.
2: Right. And like Ava DuVernay said, you know, I can't live in a permission-based industry to express myself. So I think for me, it's, I can't stand social media. So, you know, my manager outside is always like, you need to do better on that. But like, that's maybe somebody's lane. Mm-hmm. If that works for them, as we were just speaking about, like, that's beautiful. Mm-hmm. But I think, you know, for each of us individuals who have these artistic ambitions and this need to do these vehicles of empathy and get into characters, it's like we're gonna find those outlets, you know?
3: That's one of the things I try to encourage my daughter about at Howard, because she's a film major. I'm like, you have all the distribution needs right there on Instagram.
2: Yeah. Mm-hmm.
3: You know what I mean? You can film, you can edit, you can get your crew, and it gives you an opportunity to put product out on your own without, like you said, being permission-based.
2: Or waiting for some sort of institution that probably does not reflect sort of black folks. So for them to not have that vision, right, but it took a gatekeeper who can open the gates, right? So when those gatekeepers are the visionaries, like a Courtney Kemp, who's able to see something like, I see something here.
1: Mm.
2: Mm, a lot of folks maybe in other, you know, positions who reflect different backgrounds won't have that same sort of creativity, you know?
3: Yeah, for sure.
0: And one thing black people gonna do is when we wanna support something, we are going to support.
3: Absolutely.
1: That's right.
3: We're
1: gonna support Nemesis.
3: Yes, we are. We want everybody to go check it out, man. We're already locked in off one episode. Yes. Y'all will get to see it soon. All 8 episodes drop on May 14th.
1: Woo!
3: And we want to thank y'all for pulling up on us. We want everybody to support it. You guys do an amazing job on it. Matthew, Gabrielle Dennis.
1: I'm going to go watch it again because I got to see it.
3: No doubt.
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1: It's Mental Health Awareness Month here on the Morning Hustle, and we're doing our part to make sure everybody is taken care of. That's why we got Dr. Tart in the building to give us a mental health minute.
2: Your anxiety might just need sleep. Welcome to Heart to Heart with Dr. Aldewyn Tart. Have you ever noticed that everything feels harder, heavier, you're grumpier, you're more helpless after just one bad night of sleep? Listen, that's not a weakness. That's called neuroscience. Dr. Matthew Walker, who's the leading sleep researcher, says that just one bad night of sleep increases our anxiety and depression levels up to 30%. Imagine what happens when you're doing that consistently. The Surgeon General says we need 49 hours of sleep a week to have the best brain. So look at it like this. Sleep is like a washing machine that washes away all of your stress, all of your cortisol. Everything that you need to be able to have a great day comes when you're asleep. So sleep is not a luxury, it's a necessity. So my friends, I need you to get that sleep. All right. Follow me on Instagram at Dr. Tart. That's at DrTart. God bless.
1: Appreciate that, Dr. Tart. Listen, stick around. Your shot at $1,000 is coming up next. Hustle.
3: In the morning. Tawanda.
4: Yes.
3: What's Braxton? Up,
1: they, said you was ready to win $1,000 today.
3: Is this Tawanda, yes. Braxton?
4: No.
3: Tawanda, I'm about to say. I'm about to say, girl, come do an interview, girl.
4: Okay, I will.
1: Let's not worry about an interview. Let's worry about you getting this $1,000. You want that?
4: Okay. Yes.
1: All right, I will. When we come back, it's you're up next on that $1,000 cash grab.
3: I know that's right. 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
1: What? 10 questions. Question. 60 seconds.
2: Yeah, baby, time for that $1,000 cash grab. We got Tawanda on the line right
3: Tawanda.
2: Now.
3: Tawanda.
2: Yeah. Let's go. All
3: right,
2: Tawanda.
3: I know, that's right. Hype yourself up, Tawanda. That's right.
2: Hype me
4: okay.
2: up. Hype me up.
5: Let them know where you're representing up. From, Tawanda.
4: Yes, so I'm representing from Portsmouth, Virginia.
3: I know, that's right.
5: That's what I'm talking about. So, look, you got to represent for everybody in your area. Try to get this money today. Let me run down the rules for you. You got 60 seconds to answer 10 questions. For every correct answer, we'll give you $10. Get all 10 right, you win $1,000. If you don't know an answer, you can say pass. We'll come back to it as long as we have time. But make sure the answer you give is the one that you want, because we have to go with your first response. And our judges, Big Mad, don't play about that, okay?
4: Okay.
3: All right, that being said. Getting a little staticky over there in Chicago.
5: Yeah. We want to hook you up with a free answer. L'Oreal's got something for you.
3: And that answer is going to... I changed my mind. Carbon dioxide.
4: Okay.
3: I was going to give something else, and then I changed my mind.
2: Oh, man.
5: You got that answer, babe?
4: Yes, I got that.
5: Okay. I got 60 seconds on the clock. When you're ready to go, say, I'm ready, Kyle.
4: I'm ready, Kyle.
5: The clock begins at 3, 2, 1. Here we go. What is 14 times 2?
4: 28.
5: Spell the word February.
4: February.
5: How many continents are there on planet Earth? Is it 5, 6, or 7?
4: 7.
5: In the Star series BMF, which major Michigan city does the show take place in?
4: Chicago.
5: What is the capital city of Texas?
4: Houston.
5: How many seconds are in one full minute? Is it 30, 60, or 100?
4: 60.
5: What is 200 divided by 2?
4: 100.
5: In the movie Set It Off, how many women were in the bank robbery crew?
4: 4.
5: What gas do humans breathe out and plants breathe in? Is it oxygen?
4: Carbon dioxide.
5: And what do you call a baby goat?
4: Pass.
5: Time.
3: Damn, Tawanda.
5: I know what class you didn't have in high school.
3: Oh, man. So, okay. I do got to talk to the judges really quickly. Judges, what are we doing about number 2? We're going to give you that, but you was on the road to spelling February wrong. You originally said F-E-B-U,
5: right.
3: And then you stopped,
4: yes.
3: and then you went back.
4: I was thinking it right in my head, and then I was just like, wait, I forgot the R.
3: Yes, you sure did. So we're going to give you that one. Happy for you on that. But you got a couple other ones wrong. So you made me laugh on this a little. I chuckled.
2: Yeah.
3: The Stars BMF series, what major Michigan city does the show primarily take place in? And that would be Detroit. I believe you said Chicago. That's in Illinois.
2: No, it's a Chicago, Michigan.
4: I was about to just say Michigan, but I'm just like, I don't know. I'm just going to think anything because I barely watch
3: it. Alton, you went to Chicago, Michigan?
2: Oh, man, it's a beautiful city there, man.
3: Don't listen to him, please. Anyway, there might be a Chicago Ave or something, but I think that's about it. But you can tell you hang out with a lot of... Right? But I could tell you hang out with a lot of us, you know, melanated people, because we asked you what's the capital city of Texas, and you said Houston. That would be nice. That's the black capital of Texas.
2: Right.
3: But the real capital will be Austin. Okay.
4: Okay.
3: And then last but not least, we ask this a lot, but we have retired this question, but we have been asking this for years. What do you call a baby goat? And that is a kid. Everything else you got right, though. You only got 3 wrong. That's 7 right. That's $70, which is
5: hey.
4: Okay.
5: That's pretty good. 7 out of 10 ain't bad, Tawanda.
3: Nope.
5: All right, congratulations to you.
3: It ain't the 1,000 she wanted, though, clearly.
5: Of course not. Of course not. What you going to do with the 70?
4: Not too much.
3: You're right. Ain't much you can do. As soon as you get it, it's gone.
4: Okay.
2: You can drive. You can drive to Chicago.
4: I'm working hard, Mom. That's all.
2: You can drive to Chicago, Michigan on the food train.
3: That's enough.
4: Nah, I can't go there.
5: All right, well, congratulations to you. For everybody else that wants to get down with the cash grab, maybe you could get the whole $1,000. Text the word cash to 71007. You'll be up next on that $1,000 cash grab on the Morning Hustle.
0: It's the Morning Hustle.

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0: All right, it's the Morning Hustle, L'Oreal, Kyle Santilli, and Alton Walker here, and the lowdown's coming up next.
1: It got spicy for Ice Spice in McDonald's. We talked about that a couple weeks ago, but it looks like we were tricked. I'll tell you all about that. Plus, there's a rapper that is getting called out in a weird way. Coming up in the lowdown.
0: Stick around. We'll get the details in 10 minutes. Don't move.
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0: L'Oreal has the lowdown. Yeah, you got the
1: lowdown.
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3: Y'all know what it is. The morning hustle is in the building.
4: Yes.
3: L'Oreal, Kyle Santillan, Alton Walker's here, and our door is wide open, especially for legends that are walking amongst us.
5: Yeah.
3: And today, man, this lady really needs no introduction, but she is a legend in the music game, on stage, has Grammys. She pretty much raised us with her music, if you will. Listen, Miss Stephanie Mills is here this morning.
6: I'm excited to be here.
4: I'm excited. You know, because back in the day, this is what we used to do. Come to the radio station.
3: Yes.
4: A lot of people today, the stars today, won't come. You know, but I believe in the way they used to do it, you know.
6: And that's because they got the rumor. They said that y'all the divas, but you done came in here so humble, we call you a legend. And you're like, well, what makes a legend? And we're like, you.
4: No, it's like, I just love what I do.
6: Yeah.
4: And we're not divas. Patty's not. Shaka's not. Gladys is not. We're not divas at all. We don't even like that word.
3: Well, some people can be divas and not be legends. Right?
4: Oh, yeah.
3: A diva is, I think a diva is more of an attitude of how you carry yourself thing.
4: Right.
3: Legends have made impressions on us over decades, over time. You know what I mean? And we revere you all in a certain light. So you can't denounce your legendary status.
6: That's right. And you know we got to talk about your first boyfriend. Because this, well, you was their first girlfriend, I should say. Michael Jackson, well, is that true?
4: He was definitely my boyfriend.
6: I know
4: now, whether or not he claimed me as his girlfriend.
3: Yeah.
4: But I claimed that.
3: That's what I'm talking about.
6: I know, that's right.
3: I'm claiming him.
6: All right.
3: That's funny that you said it, because I read that you would frequently call him the N-word.
4: Oh, absolutely.
3: Like, Nick, make it.
4: And people would say, how could you call the king of pop? He wasn't the king of pop then. I mean,
3: right.
4: He was, you know, manifesting it. But, I mean, Michael and I were friends. I stayed with him when he was filming the Wiz movie on Sutton Place.
3: Mm-hmm.
4: And he's not a pedophile. I don't want nobody talking about him.
3: Right.
6: Nobody here thinks that.
3: That's
6: okay.
3: Right.
6: No.
3: That's right.
4: So, he was just a cool dude. He was just mild and cool.
6: But how did he keep the peace between you? And because there's rumors that him and Diana Ross had something going on at the time. So y'all, you said many times that you love Diana Ross. Is that just for face?
4: No. I love Diana Ross, but we were never in the same place with Michael at the same time.
6: Well, he was a slick player then.
3: That's why she called him.
4: Diana Ross. He used to just laugh. I thought that was so funny. Yeah.
6: I mean, let's talk about it, though, because then you have The Wiz, right? Which
4: right.
6: I'm at that time was a very, very big deal. And one thing I'm going to say, there's a lot of people that came out and sung Home, but ain't nobody sing Home like you sung Home. Like, you got the ultimate version, okay? So now you sung Home better. Okay. did you bring that up? Like, did you say it never came up?
4: Because we were into what we were doing. Diana never came up when I was with Michael.
6: That's
4: never
6: crazy. Wow. So how was it like dating him? Like, was he like, what was your first date like?
4: But, you know, it wasn't, well, I'll say this. Our first date, he had an interview with Andy Warhol.
6: Okay.
4: And we went to that. I went to that with him. And then we went to a show at Radio City and we dressed alike. We had on brown velvet.
3: That was matching. Matching outfits.
4: And see, the thing about it is I would tell Michael, I was like, I'm going to wear what you're going to wear and you're going to wear. I would tell him, like, we're going to match.
3: You
4: know what I'm saying?
6: That's why I was one glove, because you wore one and he wore the other.
4: I was like, I don't know. I guess I was kind of bossy.
6: Yeah. I love it.
4: I was bossy. I would braid his hair at night, and I cooked him some rice one time, and I didn't really know how to cook, but it was really watery. And he was like, he thought LaToya cooked it, because LaToya was standing there. He was like, LaToya, this rice is watery. And she was like, I didn't cook it.
3: Right.
4: Stephanie cooked it, but he ate it anyway.
3: Obviously, you guys.
4: He was fun. He was he was nothing like the media tries to make him, and it really broke his heart when they put all these...
5: Yeah. You know,
4: charges.
6: Yeah.
4: And he liked being around children because children didn't want anything.
6: That's right. Mm-hmm.
4: Oh. He had a lot of people in his pocket, and they wanted everything. But children didn't. They just wanted to have fun.
3: They were genuine. Well, we thank you. We appreciate you. Once again, thank you. You are a legend. We appreciate the time that we've been able to spend with you today. Y'all make sure y'all go support the Queens tour, man. The lady's still out here doing it.
4: And May 23rd.
3: May 23rd, Stock Bridge. You know where it's at, man. It's the Morning Hustle with Stephanie Mills. We appreciate you.
4: Thank you, guys.
0: Feel the vibe with the Morning Hustle.

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0: All right, listen, man, we got to help a hustler when we come back. 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
1: Mm-hmm. Well, how is that, Kyle? Yeah. That's a good time for families, isn't it?
0: I mean, not for this family. We'll hear the voicemail when we come back and hear what the problem really is.
1: Is this the little girl that was on stage performing with the stripper and Snoop? No, this is worse?
3: I hope not.
0: I hope not, too. I hope that's not
1: because that was a mess.
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0: Got an issue? Well, L'Oreal and Kyle are going to give you some sound advice. It's time to help a hustler on a morning hustle.
1: All right, Janelle, let's talk about it, man. We told the people that it could be a concert causing a problem in the family household. Is this Janelle?
2: Is this the morning hustle?
1: You know it is.
3: It surely is.
1: You know it is.
3: Uh-oh.
2: Yes, and y'all are so right. Concerts do break up homes.
1: What's
3: you
1: going
3: think
1: on?
3: So?
2: Yes, so I want to take my 13-year-old daughter to see Chris Brown and Usher, and my husband said absolutely not.
1: That's
2: and
1: right.
2: I already got us the tickets.
3: Wait a second. What's wrong with Chris Brown and Usher?
1: You just threw your money away.
2: That's what I said. He was like, absolutely not. That concert is way too grown and too R-rated for a 13-year-old girl.
1: Facts.
2: I said, but we be listening to it all the time. He said, no. Usher feeding cherries to women, Chris Brown doing all that grinding. My daughter need to be at home watching Disney Plus.
1: I kind of agree, man.
3: You
1: totally agree. I mean, it is R-rated.
3: That's crazy. So you never went to any concerts when you was young?
2: You know what? And you know what's so crazy? I thought it would be a cute mommy-daughter date, a good memory for us.
1: Yeah.
2: I think we still going to go.
3: Hold on. I know these ain't no cheap tickets. What he mean? And I would still go, too. Thank you.
2: We got floor seats.
3: Oh, hell no. Them floor seats is about $1,600.
2: Sweat.
1: You deserve a divorce. I'm just going to throw it out there.
3: Oh, but, Kyle, a divorce.
1: I just want to make sure I get. So you already bought the tickets that he don't know.
2: He don't know I got the tickets, and then I was talking to it, like threw it up in the air, and he said, oh, absolutely not.
3: See, that's where you messed up. Yeah, you wasn't supposed to bring it up. It was supposed to be like,
2: well,
3: surprise me.
2: I didn't think
3: when.
2: He would say no.
3: Yeah, that's true,
1: no,
3: too.
1: No, where you messed up.
2: Me, cherries.
3: And your daughter be right there. How come she can see that?
1: Feeding mommy cherries and the daughter getting fed cherries. You said what?
3: How you think she got here now,
2: how
3: Cherry?
2: She
1: don't need to be seeing it. She don't need to be seeing it.
2: That's
1: what it comes down to.
2: What do to convince him to let us go?
1: There ain't no convincing. He's absolutely right.
3: I'm pretty sure Chris Brown is one of her favorite artists too.
2: Is it really that bad?
1: Yes.
3: I don't think it's that bad.
1: You didn't see what he did on that couch to the women? 13. You
3: went
1: to 13?
3: He didn't do anything. I feel like she's going to see it on social media. She might as well be able to see it on the floor.
2: She might see even worse.
1: I'm going to just say this. Sometimes we know the kids are going to see certain things, but then it's also about what you co-sign as a parent.
3: This is a good experience. I went to the Chris Brown concert. There was nothing wrong. I definitely would bring a 13-year-old to it.
1: But you went at an older, I don't know about 13.
3: I did not go to an older nothing. I went to a regular kid last
2: night. So you said I should just go ahead and take her and deal with it later?
3: I definitely think you should go ahead and take
1: her. I want you to call back. And call back when your husband gone too.
3: Yeah, I'm also not married, so I'm gonna be honest.
1: Divorce pending.
3: I don't think so. I wonder what the hustlers think.
2: He gonna be mad though. He'll be all right. Thank y'all.
1: All right, we're gonna find out what the hustlers say. Who's right? Who's wrong? Is Janelle foul for what she did, or is she right? Man, the kids are old enough.

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1: Kaloon.
2: Yes, sir.
1: Yo, is that the right way to say your name?
2: It's Keller. Yeah.
1: Come on, man. And see, and this is why I sound crazy, because that's what our producers, every single one of our producers, Big Man, said your name was Kaloon.
0: He called you Balloon.
3: Let's keep this going.
2: Balloon is wild.
3: Now let us know if the name is correct or not.
1: All right.
3: From now on, this is fun.
0: Balloon with a C. He said that you a crit.
1: This is
0: why we had to call
3: our producer to continue to get it.
1: What'd you say, bro?
2: I said, we in the city, man. It's all love.
1: All right, it's all love, man.
0: See that?
1: Callen is on the line.
0: Oh, Callen, not Kaloon.
3: Yes. Kaloon? I'm trying to figure out why was that. Listen, please keep doing that. Never tell us what you think the name is.
4: Callen looks better.
1: Yeah. Oh, my God. Callen's up next. $1,000 cash grab is on the way.
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1: Top of that $1,000 cash grab, we got Callen on the line today, representing out of Atlanta.
2: But his friends call him Kaloon.
1: Apparently so do the judges.
2: Yeah.
3: Oh my God, this is great, man.
1: What's up with you, bro? Man. We know you're familiar with the cash grab, yes?
4: Yes, sir.
1: All right, how you usually feel when you hear other people playing? You feel like you could do better?
4: You know how it is when you hear somebody else doing it, you like, oh, I can do that. And then when you get up there, it's like your heart be beating, but we good.
3: Okay.
2: I don't know if I got ye a little faith today.
1: No, I believe in him.
2: It's only because, you know, I've been disappointed by a lot of hustlers. And you know, I want you to win, but I don't know. You think you got it?
4: Yeah, man, just depending on what the topic is.
1: All right, well, let's go ahead and get to it. Man. First and foremost, here's the rules. You got 60 seconds to answer 10 questions.
2: There.
1: For every correct answer, you get $10. Get all 10 right, you win $1,000. If you don't know an answer, you can say pass.
2: Yeah.
1: We'll come back to that question as long as we have time.
2: Sure will.
1: And make sure the answer that you give is the one that you want, because we have to go with your first response. And our judges that got your name wrong, Big Meh and them, they don't play about them answers, okay?
2: That's right.
1: That being said, we want to hook you up. L'Oreal's got a free answer for you.
2: I don't even feel like this one is that hard. I don't feel like this challenge is going to be hard for you, but we shall see. The answer I'm going to give you is going to be 50.
3: If you got that answer, you should be able to get $1,000.
2: Right? I think
3: this
2: so, too.
3: This should be $1,000.
2: Now I changed my mind once I read the question. But we're always surprised here on the Morning Hustle Show.
1: All right. You ready, bro?
4: Yeah.
1: Uh-oh, you ain't sound confident.
2: We hyped him up.
1: All right, if you
2: hype me up.
3: You got the free answer, right?
4: Yeah.
3: What is it?
4: 5-0-2.
2: Okay, he got it. He playing with us now. He's doing it in Spanish.
1: All right, it sounds like your phone went crazy. Did you put yourself on speaker or something?
4: Yeah, I had to. You know, I'm moving and grooving out here.
1: All right, well, you're going to have to speak directly into your phone so we can hear you, all right?
2: Yeah, because if we miss that answer, you don't get that 1,000.
1: All right, here we go. When you're ready, say, I'm ready.
2: Kyle.
4: I'm ready.
3: Make sure you say his name.
1: The clock begins in 3. Cut it out. 3, ready, 2, Kyle. 1. Here we go. What is 5 times 5 times 2?
4: 50.
1: Spell the word beautiful.
4: B-E-A-U-T-I-F-U-L.
1: In what direction does the sun rise?
4: East.
1: In The Fresh Prince of Bel-Air, what city did Will Smith move to California from?
4: Philly.
1: What planet in our solar system is famous for having large, visible rings?
4: Saturn.
3: Uh-oh.
1: Multiple choice here. How many days are in a standard non-leap year? 350, 365, or 366?
4: 365.
1: Solve this equation. 90 minus 45.
4: 35.
3: Yeah.
1: In the movie Boys in the Hood, what rapper played Doughboy? Time!
2: Damn! You was on a roll! Bacon, egg, and cheese, and then you threw it away.
3: Man.
2: All right, I don't know. It seemed like you got distracted in the middle of this, and maybe you just got a little nervous. So you got everything right except when you got to 90 minus 45. The answer is 45.
1: Mm-hmm.
2: 45 plus 45 is 90. So same way. Okay. In the movie Boys in the Hood, the rapper that played the character Doughboy, I believe there was only one rapper in that movie, and that was Ice Cube. Yeah, come on. Come on, they shot Ricky and all that.
3: Dang it.
2: Run, Ricky, run. Okay. Well, you ran away from the $1,000, okay? 1, 2, 3, 4, 5, 6. That's not bad, though. 60.
3: You know, I'm going back to trolling, man. I've been trying to be quiet so y'all get this $1,000. No, I'm going back. I'm back next time. So the next caller is on impossible.
1: It's on impossible.
2: I feel like you be trolling the sweet, innocent people, but when people be seeming like they, you know, they got it. Yeah. You don't do it.
3: Yeah, I mean, you know, and his voice, I don't want to mess.
2: My thing was this. We asked him the how many days are in a standard non-leap year. He going to say 365, 366.
3: He heard that.
2: I was like, wait, what? But we take your first answer, and the first answer is 365.
1: All right, Callen, man, you got $60 today on that $1,000 cash grab, man. That's not bad. If you'd have moved faster, you probably could have did better, though, for real.
4: Yeah, $1,000.
2: Yeah, but to make it feel better for you, you still wouldn't have got the $1,000.
1: All right, congratulations to you on the 60. For anybody out there that feels like they want to get down with the cash grab, you know what to do. Text the word cash to 71007.
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3: 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All right, the morning hustle is here. The lowdown is coming up next. What we got?
4: Well, it looks like there's a reconciliation that's happened, and two people that never liked each other, apparently, are now friends? Or are they? We'll talk all about it coming up in the lowdown.
3: That's going down in 10 minutes. Don't move.
5: Woo! Feel the vibe
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1: Yeah, you got the
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3: Is it possible to go from having beef to being brothers?
4: Maybe it is, and we'll talk all about that in just a second. First, Rolling Loud was this past weekend in Orlando, and some people are calling it a flop, y'all. Mm. It was a lot of things happening, like NBA YoungBoy was replaced with Ken Carson, but Northwest performed this past weekend. She just get to do whatever she wants.
3: Yeah, basically.
4: You know what I mean? She just... So it was funny because I saw an interview with her. They was like, who's your favorite streamer? She was like, I don't watch streamers.
3: Right.
4: And the whole thing was a streamer interview. So he was like, well, I got nothing else. I was just like, this is the future of entertainment. What That's are we going to do? But I do love it. She looks so cute. I love her look. Rakai got booed. Speaking of streamers.
5: Why did they give him stage time?
4: A lot of streamers came out. I know Benedon had gave Sexy Red some flowers for Mother's Day. Offset came out with Rich the Kid.
3: Okay.
4: And y'all know he's working on that new Migos project right now with Quavo. And it looks like while he was working on that new project, Cardi B was working on her relationship with Stefon Diggs. Yeah. They popped out this past weekend at an event in D.C. where it was like a Mother's Day event. So he chose up his best BM, I guess. But it gave very, to me, when I was looking at the pictures, sometimes I see her move away. I'm like, this is giving, like, they got paid for this as a PR stunt. Mm. They're trying to get him back on the straight path.
5: Yeah, because that was weird to me. I was kind of upset, but that is his baby mama, so she got to pop up. But she ain't got a hug on him like that.
4: Yeah, she got more kids with Offset, though.
3: But at the end of the day, it showed me that's why y'all got to stop being so invested in these relationships, because they might pop up together that y'all was just killing Stefon.
4: So you believe it? You think they're back together?
3: No, not necessarily.
4: And the setting about it look a little off, but she did give Mama Diggs Mother's Day gift. She gave her Chanel bag. I've never seen her give anything to Offset's mom. Ooh. Or it never went viral. So looks like maybe she is invested in that relationship.
5: I don't know, man. I'm scared of that one, man.
4: Okay, well, a lot of people would be scared to get roasted, but Kevin Hart wasn't. Yesterday, Netflix did a live roast for Kevin Hart. And you know what? Tom Brady even came out to tip his hat off. That's the last person that got roasted, right?
3: Yeah.
6: So what was it that you were screaming at my roast? Have to get comfortable being uncomfortable. You had that podium. Those were your words, Kevin. He's squirming that little high chair now.
3: He was squirming in that hot
4: He hit on his wife, all kind of things. And it was good. I'm not going to lie. I didn't finish watching. I got 30 more minutes left. I will say I'm shocked that certain people weren't there.
5: Like who?
4: Like Dave Chappelle.
5: Oh, Dave Chappelle ain't doing no roast.
4: I would have thought Dave Chappelle would have come because these past few years you've been seeing Kevin Hart trying to get a little closer to him.
5: Yeah.
4: But he did get mentioned on the stage by Naeem Lynn, who is Kevin Hart's friend.
5: Yeah.
4: And I don't think Dave gonna like those jokes.
5: What'd he say?
4: He said that Kevin Hart don't really like Dave and that he's married to a lady boy.
3: Ooh, so Naeem said all this.
4: Naeem said this. But here was the thing that everybody's talking about. Cat Williams showed up.
7: Me and this man have been at odds for years on years. You coming out here, quite the surprise, but Cat, I can sit and I can watch you, I can laugh because I'm a fan first, okay? I'm a fan first. I am offering you an olive branch of peace. I want to be a brother. I want to be a friend. Cat, I want to move on.
4: And it looks like the two of them embraced in a hug. Do you think it's really going to be over? Because Cat Williams, the jokes he was telling was like, yeah, I'm still ready to beef.
3: But
4: like, I don't care.
3: If he was really, really still beefing, why would he show up?
4: Cat Williams.
3: I know the jokes are harsh at roast, but it's typically like, all right, I'm going to roast you, and then we cool, though.
4: Nah, he made it clear during his set that he came for the money. Like, he made it very, very clear. And I think that he was ready to walk off that stage, not giving a damn whether they pieced it up or they kept it, or he got mad at him.
5: Yeah, I'm hoping he didn't catch him off guard and Cat don't do another podcast. Like, man, I didn't want that to happen.
4: No, but
5: good for the camera.
4: I do think it's dope that Kevin Hart knew that Cat Williams was trying to book it, and he was like, hold on, no, before you leave, because I know you're going to leave.
3: Right.
4: He like, I need to get this moment. So that, regardless, that was finally big of Kevin Hart, because he's always been small. I'm Larry. I had to get my roast joke.
5: Yeah, you thought I was going to get my roast?
4: You think I was going to get, I'll audition it for the next one. I'm L'Oreal. That's the lowdown. You can follow me at Star L'Oreal, L-O-R-E-L, or Morning Hustle Show.
3: All right, speaking of shows, when we come back, we're trying to help out Janelle. She wants to take her daughter to see Usher and Chris Brown, but the pop says, that's too explicit.
4: Why he ain't say, yeah, man?
3: Nah, man.
0: Feel the vibe
1: with the Morning Hustle.

0: Hey, yo, it's Tamona Hustle, L'Oreal, Kyle Santilli, and Alton Walker.
1: And we have some money for your pockets. All you got to do is text CASH, C-A-S-H, to 71007.
0: All right, man, we're about to get to these phone calls for Help a Hustler. Janelle's got an issue. She's so out of pocket.
1: How is she out of pocket?
0: Trying to take her 13-year-old daughter to see Usher and Chris Brown.
1: You never went to a concert when you was 13?
0: Usher and Chris Brown, 13.
1: Okay, but who
0: daughter,
1: was it?
0: No.
1: Who was it?
0: No, I was 16 when I went to a show like that.
1: And who was it?
0: It was like Bobby Brown or something.
1: Exactly. So what are you talking
0: definitely
1: about?
0: Definitely not the same.
1: Yeah. It's exactly
0: again,
1: the same.
0: I was 16, not 13.
1: That's a couple years.
0: Mm-mm.
2: It was Bobby Brown.
1: It's
0: yeah,
1: the
0: exactly.
1: same thing. Chris Brown. Bobby Brown?
2: You got a point. All the Browns are kind of bad. I ain't gonna lie to you.
1: Judge Joe Brown.
0: 13, not 16.
1: Meet the Browns.
0: Anyway, her husband is not with it. We're going to take your phone calls about it when we come back. Don't move.
3: It's the Morning Hustle.
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1: What up, y'all? It's the Morning Hustle. L'Oreal, Kyle Santillan, Alton Walker.
2: And we got some money. All you got to do is text cash to get it. That's C-A-S-H to 71007.
1: We're trying to help a hustler today. Her name is Janelle, yes?
2: That's right. And Janelle, she is getting ready to take her 13-year-old daughter to the Usher and Chris Brown R&B tour. She is so excited. She said this is going to be a great mother-daughter situation. And her husband was like, hell no. He said, I can sing too.
1: Exactly.
2: He said, my daughter ain't going to be eating no cherries off of Usher's hands. And obviously, Janelle is like, come on, that's never going to happen. Like, we're just going to enjoy the music. Is she wrong for wanting to still take the daughter, yay or nay?
1: Uh-huh. You know how we feel about it. How do you feel? 866-HUSTLE-8, 866-487-8538. Let's go to Tina in Naptown. What'd you say?
3: I think she should take her daughter.
2: My mom
3: took me to my first Chris Brown concert at 13, me and my cousin. And I think it was a great experience. It's something me and my mom talk about all the time. So
2: look at that.
3: I think she should go ahead and just take her daughter.
1: How your dad feel about it?
3: He was okay with it. It wasn't really any, you know, backlash or anything.
4: You. He wasn't hunching back then when you... He did not hunch on stage.
2: He been hunching since he came out.
3: See? No, this is when he first came out with Take You Down.
2: Exactly.
3: So he was on stage.
2: He was hunching.
4: Okay.
2: Exactly.
3: Yes, he was on stage on the turntable, spinning around, doing his little
2: taking
3: move.
2: It down.
4: Look at her. Look at her. She's scarred now.
2: She wanted to be taken down when she was young.
1: Exactly.
4: She's still horny. Look at her.
2: Tell your mom
1: she was dead wrong for that. All right, Tina.
3: I will.
1: You.
3: Thank y'all. Love y'all.
2: Love you. You had a crush at 13, Alton. Stop.
1: Good morning. Who is this? Where you calling from?
5: I'm calling from Dickie. Where is L'Oreal at?
2: What'd I do?
5: You're talking about something. Just take her. Absolutely not.
1: Right, exactly.
5: Absolutely not. Chris Brown, you gotta remember, Chris Brown ain't little Chris Brown no more. Chris Brown is a grown man. And that is not for no 13-year-old.
1: Exactly.
5: Absolutely not.
2: That is outrageous. I used to want to go see all the grown men perform when I was young.
5: And see, back in the day, we were going to concerts. We was going to go see Lil Bow Wow, Lil Romeo, B5, B2K. My mother wouldn't take me to the damn Usher.
2: What?
1: Your mom ain't letting Usher give you cherries.

0: The 10-year-old got to go to Miss Rachel's show.
1: That's 3 years later.
0: Oh, yeah, because she's a 13.
1: You got to put that teen in there. Once we become a teen.
2: Yeah. All right, what y'all say? Hit us up.
3: It's the Morning Hustle.

0: vibe with the Morning Hustle.
1: Hey, yo, it's the Morning Hustle. L'Oreal, Kyle, Santillan, Alton Walker.
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1: All right, Janelle wants to take her 13-year-old daughter to see Chris Brown and Usher. Her husband says, hell no. Mm-hmm. Who's right? Who's wrong? 866-HUSTLE-8, 866-487-8538. Who's this on the line?
3: This Bowleg Meechie Meech from Indianapolis.
2: Yo, this is Bowleg Meechie
4: What?
1: Bowleg
2: Meechie
1: right. Meech.
4: I don't like it.
2: I love it.
1: What you want to say, bro?
3: Man, I just want to say, God damn it, I listen to y'all show every morning. God damn it, to get my day started going. Right. God damn it, and I'll be on Monday morning to it.
2: We love your bow-legged
4: yes,
2: ass,
4: yes,
2: okay?
3: You know what they say about them bow-legged people, Miss L'Oreal.
2: Yeah, I heard. You walking proof, ain't it?
3: You know it.
1: What you say about your Janelle's situation, bro?
2: That's all I wanted to say.
1: Hilarious. 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
4: Nah, he just wanted to give himself a shout out.
2: He did. That's it.
1: 866-487-8538. Hit us up.
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2: L situation, we're trying to help a hustler today. She's distraught because she wants to take her 13-year-old daughter to see Usher and Chris Brown.
3: Yeah, so her husband is a first-class hater.
2: First-class, or he's a responsible father.
4: That's what he is.
3: How is that responsible?
5: She don't need to see none of that. That's like my mama co-signing tip drill.
3: What do you mean? You know what?
2: Right.
3: I ain't going to say. Right. Now, I will say about the co-sign might be a little different, but I was listening to Lil' Kim when I was younger.
5: I was too, but my mama didn't know.
2: Exactly. That's
5: it was certain thing my mama didn't know.
2: But you don't do it with your parents.
3: But you're saying the influence. But what I'm saying is, even if the mother's there, nothing's going to change. You just listen to the music.
2: That's not true.
5: But you can't agree with that. Because that means you can just do it in front. Nah, you ain't going to know. You're not watching Usher and Chris Brown hunch and put cherries in people's mouth.
3: If the mama got on stage while the daughter was there, then I'd be
5: like,
3: you
5: know,
3: right.
5: Her mama's going to do that.
3: No, she is not.
5: If Chris Brown asks her to come up, she's going, oh, my God.
3: She is not going to leave her daughter and go on the stage. Like, stop it.
5: Once in a lifetime situation, she going.
2: All right, well, let's see what the hustlers say. 866-488-4878-538.
3: That's the real reason.
2: T in Goldsboro, North Carolina, what you say?
6: I mean, it's a cute concept about taking daughter and stuff.
2: Yeah.
6: But I will say, at 13, I think it's a bit young. I mean, there's enough going on out here without, you know, taking her right to the forefront.
2: Right.
6: I personally have been to see Chris Brown, and I was on a no contact situation. By the end of that concert, I was trying to contact. So I would just say, especially in a situation where you got a husband and he's not feeling that, we train our kids to do certain things. So the child is going to see the difference between the mother and father. And, you know, for you to be the parent and you taking your child to that, it's kind of like saying that's okay.
2: Yeah.
3: It is okay.
6: I mean, it's kind of like saying, what you're seeing is all right. Like, yeah. Whatever, we influence our kids one way or the other.
2: I feel you, because I say it's not, man.
3: It's R&B
2: music. It's Chris
3: music.
2: Brown humping on stage on women. Usher had the whole strippers.
3: Did you go to this concert? He was not humping.
2: We've seen
3: him
2: with the women on the couch.
3: It was one song, Take You Down,
2: enough.
3: That he was doing.
2: That's enough.
3: Oh, my God.
2: And you know
3: take
2: what?
3: Her to the bathroom.
2: And to T's
3: yeah.
5: Why you take her down? I'll take her to the bathroom.
3: It's a 4-hour-long concert.
2: And I say this all the time to T's point. We know that teenagers are going to do certain things, but what parents co-sign makes a difference.
3: Oh my God, it's music. Shut up,
2: it ain't
3: Kyle.
2: Just music.
3: Let
2: it's
3: go.
2: Chris Brown.
5: That's right.
2: It's Usher dropping cherries in women's mouth. All of that means something.
3: You was listening to Bobby Brown. It's the same thing.
2: Again, it's a difference in what kids are going to do and what parents co-sign.
3: Yeah, we get what happened here. The mama is a baddie, and the husband's insecure, and he's scared that Chris Brown and Usher going to be their new father.
2: Now you're making up scenarios.
3: Now, in the future, another man playing football with your son.
5: That's what I'm thinking.
2: All right, if you didn't get through the phone lines,
5: you ain't going on this page.
2: Send us a voice note, man. Download that Morning Hustle app and let us know how you
5: going
2: feel.
5: To the meet, okay?
3: Chris Brown going to be her stepdaddy. That's what he worried about.
2: When we
3: about.
2: Come back, the lowdown is up next. What we got?
3: Well, it looks like somebody don't want to be a daddy at all if it's a girl. We'll talk about it coming up in the lowdown.

0: 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All right, the Morning Hustle's in the building. It's L'Oreal, Kyle Santillan, Alton Walker, and the Lowdown's coming up next.
1: And it looks like Nick Cannon was robbed. I'll tell you all about it coming up in the Lowdown. Plus, imagine it being Mother's Day weekend and you have a gender reveal and you say,
2: chat, what you think is going
3: to
2: be a boy?
3: We need to ask.
2: If it's not a boy, straight abortion.
1: One of the most hated guys on the internet strikes again, and we'll talk all about it coming up in the Lowdown.
0: And we'll talk about it in 10 minutes, so don't go nowhere.
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1: Yeah, you got the
2: lowdown. On the morning hustle.
3: What happens when a gender reveal goes wrong? Let's talk about it.
4: Maybe some people wish he was never revealed. Okay. But we'll talk about that in just a second. First, Netflix is a joke fest. Took over the weekend, okay? Like we said, the Kevin Hart roast went down, but also a live performance of Wildin' Out in L.A., okay?
3: Yeah.
4: Now, things got a little nasty out there because DDG and Nick Cannon went head-to-head, and you know when it gets to the freestyles, it's not a joke.
5: They doing this show just to pay child support, but really you should wild in the board.
6: Whoa! Yeah, that's fine. But at least my baby mama let me see mine.
4: Oh. I went to a live taping of Wildin' Out before, and just go support our people. Is all I gotta
7: I saw
4: say.
7: The video too. Even the energy of the community, they were like, "Wow, style."
4: That's how I felt in the audience. Wow, I was like, "Why did I come outside?" I was upset.
3: I've been to one before too, and it was actually decent. So see, I don't wonder if it depends on the night.
4: In the beginning, I went to one in Brooklyn, and that one was great.
3: Yeah.
4: But I feel like they done got comfortable, lazy, and I don't know. They need to step it up a little bit, if you ask me. But Nick Cannon, you know he was robbed, child, by his former account manager. That man has been indicted on 8 counts of stealing over $2 million from Nick Cannon.
3: Ooh, man.
4: And he needed every bit of that money to pay for them kids. He know he had all them damn kids. Why he steal from
3: you? Right, exactly.
4: You got to be careful with these people just letting them be in control of your money.
3: Right.
4: Yeah, you don't really know them or you can't vouch. Or even sometimes when you can vouch for them, you got to be careful. Cross all your T's and dot all your I's. So it looks like it may be over for Big Lotto, okay? She is claiming that she is going to retire by calling this latest album that will be dropping May 29th her retirement album. Now, some people are saying she may be trolling. Others are saying that maybe she's going to change her name and rebrand. Now, we know she's pregnant. She's about to have a baby. Do you think she feels like, I'm secure now? I got the man. I got the bag.
3: I don't think so. I think it's marketing.
7: Yeah, I do. You got to do what it takes to sell these albums, man.
3: Right.
7: You got to do whatever it takes. I'm retiring. Oh, this old ass album. Let me go get it.
3: And how many people have retired and unretired? Like, obviously Jay-Z. And it's happened before.
4: It's so many artists that Teyana Taylor.
3: Right.
4: She said that she was retiring.
3: You see what I'm
4: just listened to her album on
3: exactly.
4: the way.
3: Exactly.
4: So I'm not really sure. Maybe this is a tactic, but we know the rollouts for the artists are getting more and more creative. So maybe this has to do with that.
3: Now,
4: 21 Savage is being called out by Tekashi 6ix9ine. He basically is accusing him of snitching for citizenship. Now, this was all during an interview that he did, Tekashi 6ix9ine did with Big Bank. Big Bank was looking for Tekashi 6ix9ine on social media, like, y'all, I want to interview this dude. And it looks like some people are like, well, that seems very hypocritical of you, and that person is WAC 100.
8: When I did it, y'all heard 21 Savage come on there and say, yo, WAC, that was lame. You interviewed 6ix9ine, everybody talking. Now I look up, Big Bang's going there. I want to hear all y'all call him a lame.
4: Damn, does he have a point? Because everybody did come after WAC 100 and was like, oh, you dealing with a snitch, this, this, that, and the third. But Tekashi 6ix9ine was on Perspective with Big Bank and was like, look, you was talking to Young Thug and he's a snitch.
9: You talking some black men and you're a Mexican probably.
10: Oh, cool. All right.
9: That's how I feel. Like, so
10: this is what I'm saying. So I told him some brothers. Who killed Nipsey? A brother.
9: Sure, for sure.
10: Who killed Vaughn?
9: For sure.
10: A brother.
9: For sure.
10: Who killed PNB Rock? A brother.
9: For sure.
10: Who killed Pop Smoke? A brother.
9: For sure, for
10: who
9: sure.
10: killed Biggie? A
9: for
10: brother.
9: Sure.
4: Should you be big mad at Tekashi 6ix9ine? He's like, I told on the people that kidnapped me, tried to harm my family, did whatever, and how come you are accepting Young Thug who did something to say him, and nobody did nothing to him.
3: I mean, that was one thing about Tekashi, but he's done so many other things that I didn't like. I mean, I'm not gonna like him regardless. So
4: why though? What, like, what was?
3: I just don't like how he trolled. I ain't like how he went to Chicago. He was talking crazy on O Block in the middle of
4: the night. But if he had problems with the people,
3: a lot of stuff going on.
4: If he had issues, they were shooting at each other. Like, what is any different from that and Dirk versus NBA YoungBoy?
3: Why would you go to somebody else's city and try to stir up stuff? Like, he was
7: trolling.
4: I feel like a lot of people do that.
3: He's just a garbage person to me.
4: I feel like a lot of artists have done that with each other. And I mean, he is a troll. He did say this at his own gender reveal this weekend.
10: Chat, what you think is gonna be a boy?
1: We need to ask.
10: If it's not a boy, straight abortion.
4: I mean, he's disgusting.
3: Yeah.
4: With Alton, you thought it was funny?
7: No, I'm sorry. It was not.
4: I mean, he don't take care of the rest of his kids, so in his mind, it is kind of like an abortion.
7: It's not a boy. It's a boy. Shit.
3: Alton looks at everything he said like it said on stage.
4: But this is what I'm saying. He amuses certain people. I don't get the joke. I'm
7: not laughing. It ain't funny, but it's just like, what?
4: That's the lowdown. You can follow me at Star L'Oreal.
7: It's not a boy. It's a boy.
4: L-O-R-E-L or Morning Hustle Show. They say he don't take care of his other kids. So what would be the difference?
3: All right, the United States make history under Trump for all the wrong reasons. I'll break it down for you in Santilli News. You could use up next.
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2: 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Text cash, C-A-S-H to 71007. 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We'll sing that one next time, Alton.
1: All right, coming up, Santillan News. 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
2: Oh, wow.
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2: All right, let's get into it, man. Santilli news you can use. We talked about it last week. A lot of HBCU commencements happening over the weekend. But at Howard University in D.C., Mayor Bowser got booed. Check this out.
3: Did they say overly boo? I never heard that one before. Overly boo!
2: Right, that's funny. So people are still upset with her because if you remember when ICE came through D.C. and Trump claimed that they came and cleaned up the city, the mayor was all thankful of Trump and all this kind of stuff. And she was really cozying up to Trump. And people still don't like that about what she did. So that's why she got the backlash.
4: Did she finish the speech?
2: I don't know that.
3: I don't know, but I heard Angie Ange in the background saying boo. Y'all heard her?
2: Shout out to Angie Ange. Now, on a positive note, Queen Latifah is being praised for her speech at the commencement ceremonies at North Carolina A&T.
5: They said you have to be delusional. You have to have delusional amounts of belief to think you're going to be a rapper and a business person. You have to have delusional amounts of belief and faith to dream beyond your wildest dreams. But I had to believe in myself more than anyone else did in order to pull it off. So you have to believe in yourself more than anyone else does. And sometimes you may have to go it alone. You can't always bring along people unless they believe with you.
2: So shout out to them, man, for both showing up, even though one got booed and the other got love.
4: That's crazy.
2: Also, real quick, shout out to my cousin, Nelijah Buchanan. She graduated from Tuskegee University. She was summa cum laude all 4 years.
3: Oh, I love
2: that's
3: that.
2: Crazy.
3: Yeah.
2: All right, let's talk about it, man. Trump is out here making the country worse again. The U.S. national debt has surpassed $38.9 trillion. So what they're saying is this is the first time since World War II that our national debt is larger than what the U.S. makes, the U.S. output, the GDP. You know what I'm saying? And this is crazy. They're saying our interest payments are roughly $1 trillion a year at this point, and it breaks down to about every person in the U.S. being in debt of about $114,000.
3: And guess what? Guess who can fix all that?
2: Who?
3: Nobody.
2: I thought you were going to say the voters and
3: no,
2: get this guy
3: nobody,
2: out of office.
3: Nobody.
4: Man, well, that
3: Elon Musk can get some couple dollars.
4: No, we really need to get out and vote this year.
2: Like, man.
4: Let's not play around this
2: right.
4: year.
2: When you see what they're doing with the gerrymandering.
4: Right. So we can't play around. Y'all know what happens. Stop playing with this voting.
2: All right, for sure. Also, speaking of Trump, Iran put out a proposal to stop the war. In their proposal, they want to end the war on all fronts. They want to lift U.S. sanctions on the sale of Iranian oil. They want to lift the U.S. blockade on Iranian ports. And they want an unfreezing of Iranian assets. Trump went on social media and said Iran's proposal is totally unacceptable and told them to stop playing games with the United States and the rest of the world. So as a result of that, oil prices, which are already high, went up another 3%.
3: Yeah, I don't know if y'all been paying attention, but gas is through the roof.
2: Through the roof.
3: And I remember when Trump had accused Barack Obama of being the worst president ever the country has ever seen because of gas prices.
2: Exactly.
3: He has the highest prices, so what is he?
2: Yeah.

0: facility right now in Nebraska.
1: There's a whole another cruise where it's a bunch of sick people. Norovirus. You seen that?
0: The norovirus is up next.
1: Like, what so the
2: Hannah
1: hell?
2: And then Nora.
0: Hanta and Nora.
1: But they said the Hanta one is not going to spread. That's what, like, experts are saying. Well, but this other one, they're going to make that one shake.
0: They're going to bring back the pandemic one way or another.
1: Mm-hmm. They trying, child. Right,
0: y'all be careful out there, man. Follow up on these stories at themorninghustle.com. Follow your boy on
1: Ugly
0: the gram.
1: Is contagious, too.
0: 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Hit me up there. And, of course, The Morning Hustle Show.
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1: Hey, yo, it's the Morning Hustle. L'Oreal, Kyle Santillan, Alton Walker.
2: Text CASH, C-A-S-H, to 71007. We'll give you 10 questions, 60 seconds. Get them all right, you'll walk away with $1,000 for your pocket.
1: All right, listen, man, that's the time. We are out the door. We appreciate y'all rocking out with us like you always do. But we about to get up out of here. Yeah.
3: It's so nice. We're going to be back tomorrow.
2: Ain't nobody know. I don't have no more that in me.
3: We're going to be back tomorrow.
2: Let me tell you something. Alton was almost banned from the studio last week of his guest.
3: I don't want to talk about that.
1: Oh, my God. Don't bring that up.
2: That's all I gotta say.
3: Hey, but do shout out to Augusta.
1: Yes.
3: Shout out. Me and Kyle did they Mayfest.
2: How was that?
3: It was dope, man.
1: Yeah, man. Shout out to everybody that hit that stage and performed. You know what I'm saying? It was dope.
3: Yeah, it was fun, man.
1: It was a good time, man.
2: You know what? While y'all was doing that, I was with my family. I went to a nice, beautiful wedding for my little cousin, Zade.
3: Yeah,
2: he got married, him and his wife, Hannah.
1: Mm-hmm.
2: They looked beautiful. It was quite a time. Drove to South Carolina and came back same day.
1: That's how you
2: do
1: it.
2: So, you know, yeah, you got to, because we got to get to work. You get up there.
3: That's how it looked like. It was a dope wedding.
2: It was a nice time. Yeah. Nice time to have with family
1: for sure.
2: Mother's Day weekend.
1: All right, well, tap in with us throughout this Monday afternoon. How can they get with you, L'Oreal?
2: It's super easy. Starring L'Oreal, StarringL'Oreal. But you know what? Everything was perfect yesterday, y'all, but something was.

0: to change my life, and that's if I had like the perfect amount of money. I think we're going to talk about that tomorrow. Ain't that right?
1: Oh, yeah. Yeah. Yeah. All right. Make sure y'all tune in tomorrow, too. Man, we're going to open up the phone lines. We know a lot of people are in a situation where money can help. How much money would get you straight right now? Don't be greedy either. Don't be greedy. How much money would it take right now just to get you where you need to be?
0: Like, wipe away the debt, do what you got to do in the crib.
1: Exactly.
0: You know what I mean? Car, whatever you need.
1: 866-484-8758. Hit us up. If you want to tap in with us throughout the day, how can they get with you, L'Oreal?
0: Super easy. Starring L'Oreal. StarringLoreal. Alton Walker.
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2: Social medias.
1: 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Follow your boy Kyle Santillan at Radio King Kyle. And of course, follow the show.

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0: me? Guess I'm a teacher since she wanna sub me. She did well, had no idea. 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I'm stoked like that when I see her. Please, don't nobody wanna be her. Cheap looking, weak looking, great value, mean looking. 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
1: Who you with?
0: On the couch with my favorite sinner. I was about to, but you convinced us. 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Even if I fall short.

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0: Yeah, we like that. 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
1: I used to think about immature things. You know, like, do you love me? 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Is this really your real phone number?

like Solana. I promise, more buzz. There's a wasp, there's a crater, or a spaceship. 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

0: 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Don't forget about that 5 o'clock splash with DJ Caesar. Monday through Friday, what's hot in the streets and online. 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

0: 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You already know what we do. When it comes to this music, we...
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7: 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The first trip to the moon in 1969 cost about $2.5 billion in today's money value, but the astronauts walked around, placed an American flag on the moon, took pictures, and returned safely. So my question is, what have these flights to the moon produced other than some very expensive pictures and, of course, made some rocket ship investors very wealthy? Has exploration of the moon brought us closer to finding a cure for cancer as numbers continue to rise? Or has exploring the moon helped us to figure out how to feed millions of Americans who go to bed every night hungry, many without shelter? Or is the reality that those in charge of spending our tax dollars are more concerned with their friends getting richer than they are about you and me being okay?
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0: my type, but
1: I be in my section, he be in his. 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I'm Mrs. One of One. Fall in love every time we link. He got me sprung.com. 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

down before. When our pride was low, looking at the world like, where do we go? 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
0: 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Philly's...

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He Mr. Get It Done. 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Fall in love every time we link. He got me sprung.com. 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
6: The reality is we have again circled the moon with four astronauts taking pictures and returned safely for a cost of over $4 billion. The first trip to the moon in 1969 cost about $2.5 billion in today's money value, but the astronauts walked around, placed an American flag on the moon, took pictures, and returned safely. So my question is, what have these flights to the moon produced other than some very expensive pictures and, of course, made some rocket ship investors very wealthy? Has exploration of the moon brought us closer to finding a cure for cancer as numbers continue to rise? Or has exploring the moon helped us to figure out how to feed millions of Americans who go to bed every night hungry, many without shelter? Or is the reality that those in charge of spending our tax dollars are more concerned with their friends getting richer than they are about you and me being okay?
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Got me looking down on my watch. 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Ain't no downs on the clock. 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

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So keep it locked to 100.3 HD2.

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1: Did you know that for 80 years, Paralyzed Veterans of America has been a lifeline for our nation's veterans with spinal cord injuries and diseases like MS and ALS, and all people with disabilities? In just the last 12 months, PVA has funded research of the first non-addictive pain medication in over a decade, partnered with an award-winning sports anchor to fight for accessible medical care for women veterans, ensured all women with disabilities feel seen and empowered with help from a top cosmetic company. And that doesn't even include what PVA have done over the last 80 years.

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runners on the chain. Fresh new J's, AMG switch lanes on. Never been a bow or a lame-o. Never switched up on the gang-o. 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

0: hype, but it's
1: I be in my section, he be in his. 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I'm Mrs. One of One. Fall in love every time we link. He got me sprung.com. 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
1: I used to think about immature things. You know, like, do you love me? 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Is this really your real phone number?
2: Some of y'all go get washed, some of y'all just go pop, some of y'all just go talk, but none of y'all ain't really got, some of y'all just

Like Solana, I promise. More buzz, there's a wasp, there's a crater, or a spaceship. Get lost, no favors, I wager. 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Something about a conservative regular girl that still can be the thoroughest. 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
6: 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Yes, birds. 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Progress begins with birds. It all begins with birds. Audubon.
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1: 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Turn us up.

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Hold on. Something brand new by DJ Premier and The Alchemist. We call this one For The Gig. They got Alchemist rhyming over a preen beat, I think. Listen. Give me a fly beat.

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I got wild new joints with me. Hold on. Something brand new by Maya featuring Too Short. We call this one Just a Little Bit.

keep jumping on my like a pogo stick. In competition with herself, don't even know that. 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I've been her since I was wearing Bobos. You get a bullet through your shirt where the logo is. 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

0: games. You got beef with them. 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
1: 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Something brand new by Genevieve. We call this one Heavenly. I think that's what she's trying to say. It's abbreviated.

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big up to you for being here Monday through Friday, listening to these good joints. I had wild new music for you today, and I got some more for you tomorrow. All you got to do is be here. If you need me or you want to hear something, hit me up on that social media at DJ_C.

tonight. So go, if you're an NBA fan like me, you're going to be watching it. All right? Be easy. Talk to y'all tomorrow at 5. It's The Wave. All right, hold on. Let me find out what's the latest joints on the airwaves. What's up?

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Hit her, making them play, stacking that pay. Buy me whatever I want, oh, hit her. 3-pointers on the chain, fresh new J's. 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Never been a boat or a lame old. Never switched up on the gang, oh. Street cred good, always, oh. 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Yeah, we both outside, that's my type.

hype, but it's. 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He Mr. Get It Done. 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
1: 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Progress begins with birds. It all begins with birds. Audubon.
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3: You ready?

I don't say a word. I don't say a word. Was on my grind and now I got what I deserve. Hold on, wait a minute. Y'all thought I was finished. When I bought the Aston Martin, y'all thought it was rented. Flexing on

0: twisted, we know what's popping in these streets and online. Like this.
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13: No, we walk around the world, stepping out, giving a damn by where our feet land at. 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

down on my watch. Wish I could buy time back. Ain't enough downs on the clock. Got me looking down on my watch. Wish I could buy time back right now. Ain't enough downs on the clock. Got me looking down on my watch. Wish I could.

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1: And DJ Missy.
0: It is a Money Making Monday.
1: I like to call it Money on Mondays.
0: I like that, DJ.
1: Yeah.
0: Hey, if you don't know, we're officially checking inside the
2: building.
0: You know how we like to kick the week off?
1: How we do that?
0: Real strong.
1: Okay.
0: We're going to set the tempo today.
1: Hello?
0: How you love that?
1: New music on the way. Requests on the way. Y'all already blowing the phone lines up. Dang.
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4: 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My name's Kamaria, and I want to shout out my sister's HBCU homecoming tour page. 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And her name is Indira Gooding. And she goes to HBCUs come fall, and she tours and shows everybody what it's like to really go to an HBCU, the unity, all the positivity. Really, I can't even explain it as much as if you saw it, you'd know. So just go ahead and check it out. It's really something big, and she's making it happen. Samuel Jackson actually just followed her page. He only follows like 1,000 people, okay? Please go check out her page. Shout her out. She's really trying to make it happen. We both are HBCU alum, and that's what I'm going to do, okay?
3: No more messages.
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1: Because you can't have no fun yarn
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1: Ha. 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
2: You know I got some tea for you.
0: Who did it? Who done it? And who needs to quit it?
3: Who is that?
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2: Okay, let's get into it real quick. Tea for you. So last night, Kevin Hart celebrated his birthday by having a roast on Netflix. Netflix is a joke, right? And guess who had popped out?
1: Who?
2: Cat Williams. Uh-huh. Cat Williams got a piece of that roast. He got a piece of that roast. And when I tell you it was slow cooked, it was. But Kevin Hart wanted to get something up off his chest.
5: Me and this man have been at odds for years on years. You coming out here, quite the f***ing surprise. But Cat, I can sit and I can watch you, I can laugh. Because I'm a f***ing fan first. We have an opportunity in real time. This is live television to put our f***ing beef behind us. I am offering you an olive branch of peace. I want to be a brother. I want to be a friend. Cat, I want to move on. Can we move on, man? Can we move on? Cat Williams, one time, ladies and gentlemen. Cat f***ing Williams.
1: Wow.
2: I'm here for it. I'm always going to be here for the brotherhood.
1: Is this the Gucci versus Jeezy?
2: Type, but...
1: Comedy versus...
2: But, Cat didn't get on that mic and say yes. Ah. So, I don't know. You think Cat is that? Did he?
1: In the dirt.
2: Put him in the dirt. I don't know. I got to hear Cat say, like, yeah, we good. Once I hear Cat come out and say that for real, you know, then I'm overly here for the brotherhood. So, you know, I continue to keep you updated on that as that unfolds. You to recap, you already know where you can go. PostitOnTheCorner.com. 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
1: Latinos have been here always, before, during, and after the founding of the United States. We are small business owners rising before dawn to power the economy. Hands that pick, manage, and prepare the food that nourishes America. Builders of our homes, our cities, our roads, our communities. Workers who labor daily to strengthen the very fabric of our nation. We are caregivers, teachers, doctors, engineers, neighbors, families raising the next generation. Latinos contribute over $4 trillion to America's GDP, bringing promise, innovation, and vitality to every corner of the U.S. We are the backbone, an indelible part of the American story. We are America. America is us. Learn more by going to americaisus.org and discover how Latinos have shaped America's journey and continue to forge its future.
2: My name is Emma. I am 13 years old. 6 years ago, I was injured in a car accident that left me paralyzed from the waist down. Once I completed rehab, my mom applied for a canine companion service dog. Last January, I finally got to meet my service dog, Marcia. We quickly developed a very strong bond. Together, we go to my horseback riding lessons, school band practice, swim meets, and archery classes. Together, we pick vegetables, and we like to cut flowers. I love Marcia. She makes me feel like together we can do anything. I can't imagine life without her. She's a part of the family. We are just one of the thousands of teams Canine Companions has paired together over the past 50 years. 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